guilt-free chicken shop day. Don't worry about it, keep the change. You know what they say. It's always 5 o'clock somewhere. Somewhere around the way. Yeah, okay, anyway. I was feeling parched after, so I sat myself down at the sports bar and grill and watched Runny Nose Sullivan and his mate play pool. About 10 is worth on the side of the table. They're there for the long run. So I carried on.

answers on a postcard. When is it okay to drive in the bus lane? And what about those yellow boxes? Because I'm 160 quid down and I can't work out if there's any consistency there. But I suppose there's bigger problems to address, such as the world heating up like a kettle, but the big stuff ain't my cup of tea. I try to stay in my lane. I'm not Greta. I'm not great. I was raised on McDonald's, mate.

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And honey, that's all I was made for.

0: Ben had bubble, it's thing and Shane Cunis. Fuck sick, don't be doing this. He's never been dramatic. How's he getting through this? Smack bang in London and we're all clueless. So Neil Dyer be yogging called Julish.
1: Hello, sir. What's the emergency? We got fuck all to do, so we'll go on urgently.
0: I'd love to do this myself if I had certainty where it was, but I got a phone call that is scaring me.
2: Mowgli

0: sun.
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I know the score, this ain't Wembley. Tryna run me down, tryna end me. It's been a long night, don't tempt me. I was never tryna hit up Harrow Road. That's too far, I'm from Lubbock Grove. Grew up in a war like Alamo. Off the grid, Guantanamo. I just want my bae on a sofa, but I'm hitting a strip in a Rover. Toxic like melanoma, low car, gripping my wrist.

0: in the ether, smoke in my lungs, drinking a liter, rinsing the funds.
1: That's a fucker row too.
2: Fuck off. Just get me fucker home. This place is a shithole.
3: Ladies and gentlemen, this is the British Airways flight BI321. We have just landed in Belfast City Airport. Local time is 1:44 p.m. The temperature is 12 degrees Celsius. For your safety and comfort, please remain seated with your seatbelt fastened until the captain turns off the fasten seatbelt sign. At this time, you may use your mobile phones if you wish.

0: see if anybody here has a question. Does anybody here have a question?
1: Yeah, I got a question for you.
0: Don't clap for him. What is it?
1: When are you gonna go back to the old shit?

0: 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All right. Please.
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1: Yeah. 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
0: A dream? 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You was screaming. Come back, come back. Yo ass is in love. And I know you was dreaming about Caroline, too. 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But what you need to do, call up some of them girls right there.

0: 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The aliens took me, and when I came back, everything was gone. That's how I ended up here.
1: How about you, Frank? 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
1: Next up, movie reviews, and there's a horrible movie on the way.
2: Yeah, on the way.
1: I just saw Wake Up Stranger. 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

0: Who's ready to see Slow Mosa? 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
1: Headshot from an eagle. 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
1: Thank you very much. 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We got lots of albums and T-shirts and shit, and you can buy it over there. Come say hi with your wallet.
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1: That's the sound of the police.
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1: That's the sound of the police.
0: That's the sound of the beast.
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Yeah. All right, that was three songs from our second album. Now we're gonna do one from the first one. This one is called Scavengers. Yeah.

0: Danke.
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2: Du plutselig har hoppet ut, mister plutselig masse.
1: Er det veldig rart?
2: Kjempe.
1: Ja.
2: Ja, da er det noe med hjertet, sikkert. 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
1: Sorry, a little bit of weird noise here. Okay, thank you. Sorry for that. We got some youngsters in the front. Yeah. And you brought your horse mask, cool. Yeah. Also there. This is so cool.
3: Are you ready?
1: Yes. Yeah, but not yet, not yet, not yet. Yeah, you have to wait until the song. It's very cool to have people of all ages here. We don't often have that, you know. So very nice Switzerland, very beautiful country. Nice and... In Norway, there are no kids at the festivals because Norwegians can't drink. But here in Switzerland, you are well off. Okay, danke, merci. Let's play. It's coming. But let's play a song called In My Mind's Desert.

0: Dankeschön. 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And it is our tax refugees, they call them. The richest people in Norway. Does anyone speak Norwegian here? Are you a skatteflykting? Don't tell me you are a tax refugee. No, okay. Just a normal refugee. Okay. Yeah, it's crazy. Jesus Christ. But we don't want them there, so we're happy that Switzerland can take them off our hands. Yeah. And yeah, they're very sad in the media because they get treated so badly by their fellow countrymen. Okay, but fuck those cunts. This song is for them. This one is called Red Tundra. Thank you, Schmidt. Now.
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1: Bern on Air.
2: Vielen Dank. So, yeah, I will not translate it to German. This is Norwegian and very foul language, but very good. Who has seen Slomoza before? How many have heard the music? Okay, not that bad. We have played in, we play a lot in Switzerland. We played in Düdingen, that's close, right? Yeah, Bad Bone in Düdingen, yeah. We have people from Düdingen. We love that. A club in the middle of nowhere. It's so crazy, but we love it. Don't they have the mirror there too? The mirror house, wasn't it there? Yeah, well, we took those pics, I don't know, yeah. Anyway, yeah, we love Switzerland, our twin country in Europe, they say. And yeah, we have played there several times, and there's usually a little bit more movement in Switzerland, just let me say it. And now we've come to our more punky songs. That means that I want to see, this is the last gig, I think, or there is someone afterwards. But yeah. Come on, Schmidt, now, let's have fun.

0: Skål! One more time. Skål! Very good. Thank you so much, Schmidtner. We don't have that many songs left. All good things come to an end. We will come back to Switzerland, don't worry, like we always do. And maybe next time when we come back, we will see some new faces from Schmidtner Open Air. We certainly hope so. Yeah, you come to Bergen too if you want.
1: Yes.
0: Everyone is welcome to our city. And don't go to Oslo.

Okay, my guitar amplifier is a little bit fucked, so that gives me some time to introduce the band. The man on guitar and also fixing the amps, give it up for Tutu! On bass and vocals, Maria. The guy opening the beer bottle in the back there, he twisted his ankle 10 days ago maybe. So, but he's still here playing with an ankle that is fat as fuck. So give it up for a drummer who is fat as fuck. This is yours! And lastly, Slomoza is a four-piece, but this man is very important too for Slomoza. This is our producer since day one, and now also excellent live member. Give it up for Eirik! Yeah.

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So cool. All right, Schmidtner, two more songs, come on.

Thank you to the people in the bar. Up on the top. If you want to support the band, I think we have some merch, who knows, some albums. We hope we see you next time.